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0: Boom, that next weekend's Labor Day, huh? We are out of here. Here's up on Instagram, though. 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
2: Talk about two guys with some serious vocals, man. Khalid teaming up with Anyo Soap, who was the speaking voice of Jinu in K-Pop Demon Hunters. 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
1: It is going to be Zara Larsson, BTS, Benson Boone, Snoop Dogg, Cardi B. We just added Sierra. We just added Stella Lefty. And this is all in Las Vegas. It's Katie. So later on today, listen.

102.5 WFMF. So it was on a podcast in a recent episode of Sunday Conversation with Caleb Presley when Doja Cat gave Ella Langley the Mariah Carey, I don't know her treatment. Well, she's clarifying. She does know her, but there's more. We're going to talk about it next.

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It's Katie. 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
1: Old music for your Monday. I know we're getting the work week going. Anything you want to hear, you can hit me up on Instagram, Katie Radio 1, or leave me a talk.

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1: Well, that is an interesting survey when it comes to autopilot. This is Katie. And according to a new survey, when does the average American hit their energy slump? So it's saying around like 2:48 p.m. And a lot of it's due to people just like skipping lunch. Or they like eat lunch way late because they're super busy. And at that point, they just go on autopilot. Always tired. Needs a nap. Autopilot. Hey, the good news is it's Friday, so yay, it's almost the weekend.
2: The Nissan Rogue. Pack it. Push it. Rev it. Rip it. Test it. Trust it. Drive it. 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

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All right, let's get you to Vegas to see Zara Larsson at our iHeartRadio Music Festival presented by Capital One. More chances to win that trip later on this morning.

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102.5 WFMF. I was like, wait, I'm sorry. Lady Gaga's fiance does what? Did you see this story trending? That is news to me. We're going to get into it in 5 minutes.

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102.5 WFMF. I know, I can't believe that today is the last day in August. That is wild. This is Katie. And today for August 31st, it is also National Eat Outside Day, National South Carolina Day, National Matchmaker Day, and National Trail Mix Day. Ooh, I do love some trail mix.

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It's Katie. And set a reminder for the 15th annual Bella's Ball. It's happening Thursday, September 10th, all at L'Auberge Casino Hotel. 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
2: They say the holy water's watered down, and this town's lost its faith. 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
1: 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Oh, I love that for her. Olivia Rodrigo is getting her very own drink at Taco Bell next month. So starting September 24th, a limited edition pink Baja Blast at Taco Bell. Signature tropical lime taste of the Baja Blast with the refreshing flavor of pink lemonade. That sounds cute and yummy.

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1: It's going to be Zara Larsson, Benson Boone. Yeah, he's going to be backflipping all over that stage in Las Vegas. Cardi B, BTS, Stella Lefty, Sierra. So later on this morning, win the trip to Las Vegas, our iHeartRadio Music Festival presented by Capital One, and that $1,000.

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BTS, Benson Boone, Ciara recently added. 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
1: All right, Teddy Swims dubbed his upcoming tour the Ugly Tour. First and foremost, because he thinks it's just a funny name. He also wants to have a better relationship with self-deprecation by leaning into insecurities that he grew up with. Reclaim that ownership of those feelings. Here he is, number 3, Mr. Know-It-All.
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1: 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I could tell you the answer to a lot of people answering that question is going to be celebrating the kids are back to school. Thank above.
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It's Ryan Seacrest. It's Tanya Tsitsini at the back room. Thanks for being here. There you go. That's it for us. If you missed anything on today's show, it's up wherever you get your podcast. On Air with Ryan Seacrest. Have a good one. We'll talk to you tomorrow.

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1: Remember when we were shocked it was about to be May? And now it's about to be September. Sorry, I'm just in my feels with the date.

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1: Britney Spears saying she's open for dating, but a relationship ain't gonna happen. 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

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It's going down Thursday, September 10th at L'Auberge Casino Hotel. 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
1: Olivia Rodrigo had her big Daisy Chain Fields festival this weekend. Looks like a success. I love what she's doing for the music world. 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
1: People ask me if I was ready to become a mom when I adopted, and most ways, yes. But I'll tell you one thing, that I will lose my mind if this really happens. Coming up in 7 minutes.

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1: What up? I am Alyssa Bethany. Hopefully you're having a good start to the week. Unless you're one of these people who like takes the group texts, especially the mom group texts, too seriously. Is this something that I really have to look forward to where you have to be in a group chat with like every mom of the kid in the class? That's too many. That's too many people that I probably don't know that have too many opinions. Like this lady who was like, hey, I would appreciate if no one would put Oreos in their kid's lunch because my kid gets jealous. Like, we cannot be having that. The way I would lose my mind so quickly.
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I'm Elizabeth Bethany, and all y'all at LSU, Southern, and BRCC. 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

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I'm Elizabeth Bethany, but you should be kickstarting your mornings the Kid Nation way. 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
1: Have you ever had a situation where suddenly the cops showed up? Didn't expect it to happen, but there they are. There was an Uber driver, if you haven't seen this video, and he is like going to pick up the next person, but two cops jump in his car. They were chasing, they were running after a suspect, and they, I guess, got tired, needed a ride. They're like, yo, go, go, go. They're trying to find this guy. They never end up finding the other suspect. But you feel like you can't say no. I got to help out these cops. I'm not going to be the one that they're chasing after. Hopefully it gets you like a get out of jail free card in the future. They are saying you don't ever have to help a police officer. But again, get out of jail free.
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1: Did you watch ESPN at all over the weekend and notice that they don't have the, like, score ticker at the bottom anymore? Why? Why would they take that away? Like, that was important.

0: Hey, set a reminder for the 15th annual Bella's Ball. 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

102.5 WFMF, Baton Rouge's number one hit music station. And just like that, my show comes to an end. August comes to an end. Oh, I hate having to accept that. My name is Elizabethany. Don't worry, we'll make the start to September great tomorrow.